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4: Here's Greater Napanee's three-day forecast from the MyFM Weather Center. Skies clearing this evening, down to a low of 11. Tomorrow, mainly sunny, a high of 21. Mix of sun and clouds on Saturday, and a high of 18. I'm Emily Chadwood with Greater Napanee.

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1: weather. Here's Greater Napanee's 3-day forecast from the My FM Weather Center. We'll see mainly sunny skies today and a high of 21. Tomorrow, a mix of sun and clouds, a high of 18, and a chance of showers on Sunday with a high of 20. 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
1: weather. Here's Greater Napanee's three-day forecast from the My FM Weather Center. We'll see mainly sunny skies today and a high of 21. Tomorrow, a mix of sun and clouds, a high of 18.

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1: Here's Greater Napanee's three-day forecast from the MyFM Weather Center. We'll see mainly sunny skies today and a high of 21. Tomorrow, mix of sun and clouds, a high of 18, and a chance of showers on Sunday of a high of 20. I'm Emily Chow with Greater Napanee's breaking into

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1: weather. Here's Greater Napanee's three-day forecast from the My FM Weather Center. We'll see mainly sunny skies today and a high of 21. Tomorrow, mix of sun and clouds, a high of 18. And a chance of showers on Sunday with a high of 20. I'm Emily Chow with Greater Napanee's

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1: Here's Greater Napanee's three-day forecast from the MyFM Weather Center. We'll see mainly sunny skies today and a high of 21. Tomorrow, mix of sun and clouds, a high of 18, and a chance of showers on Sunday of a high of 20. I'm Emily Chow with Greater Napanee's breaking.

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4: Hey, good morning, and welcome to TGIF. You made it to your Friday, September the 18th. It is Chris with you. Thank you so much for joining me. Welcome to the wake-up call. It's World of Bamboo Day today. It's also Cheeseburger Day. Not bad for a Friday. Let's head to the calendar for this September the 18th. On this date of 1759, the Battle of Quebec ended, where the French surrendered to the British, who captured Quebec City. September the 18th, 1967, a did you know moment. Yellowknife replaced Ottawa as the capital of the Northwest Territories. Did you know Ottawa was at one point capital of that region? I did not. The TV Western Wagon Train premiered on NBC September the 18th, 1957. And their Trudeau election controversy happened on this date. Back in 2019, a photo of Canadian Prime Minister Justin Trudeau wearing a brown face in 2001 emerged during the Canadian election campaign. Celebrity birthdays today. Patrick Schwarzenegger turns 33 today. We saw him in White Lotus. Jason Sudeikis is 51. Cyclist Lance Armstrong is 55 today. Jada Pinkett Smith is 55 today. Aisha Tyler from Criminal Minds is 56. Debbie Fields is 70. Frankie Avalon is 86 today. Underway on this Friday, September the 18th. Good morning and welcome to you. 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
1: Hey, good morning and welcome back. Here's some things you might want to chat about around the Friday water cooler. After 47 days in the theater, Spider-Man Brand New Day has become the highest grossing movie ever in North America, making $936 million so far this year. The season 35 premiere of ABC's Dancing with the Stars attracted 6.67 million viewers, a 24% increase from the previous season's premiere. The family of Duncan Sheik, the 56-year-old singer-composer behind the 90s hit Barely Breathing and writing the Tony-winning music to Spring Awakening, says he's in critical but stable condition, and that's all they're saying. A remix of the Beatles' Rubber Soul album comes out October the 2nd. Your choice of a 4-CD or 5-album set that includes 24 early session recordings with 20 previously unreleased takes and 3 previously unreleased home demos. Among the highlights is Little Girl, described as a previously unheard John Lennon song outline, along with early versions of Day Tripper and We Can Work It Out. The nominees are out for this year's A Toy Hall of Fame, Bingo, Bop It, Care Bears, Monster High, Mousetrap, the Pokemon trading card game, Polly Pocket, Sorry, Tickle Me Elmo, and Yahtzee. You can vote for your favorites through till next Wednesday, museumofplay.org. Whoopi Goldberg is going on hiatus from The View, taking an extended break from the daytime talk show, which returned for season 30 last week. This is awesome. 95-year-old William Shatner is scheduled to perform this Sunday at Chicago's Riot Fest, along with his heavy metal band, The Uckers. That is so cool. The new book coming out, Swan Song, Diana, My Sister, written by her brother Charles, is causing quite a ruckus. In the book, Diana's brother claims that Prince Charles said to him that, quote, Diana would be forgotten soon enough, end quote. King Charles vehemently denies he said that. Of course. The folks at Merriam-Webster have added 1,400 new words and definitions to their dictionary, including a shapewear, looks maxing, and superfood. What is superfood? That's what I want to know. It's the wake-up call. Good morning.
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1: Welcome back. Every Friday, we head to the big screen and tell you what's opening up at select theaters across North America and streaming online. We'll open up with an action horror reboot called Resident Evil, starring Austin Abrams, Paul Walter Hauser, Callie Reese, Zach Cherry, from the mind of visionary filmmaker Zach Cregger. Comes a thrilling and terrifying reinvention of the Resident Evil franchise, opening up in select theaters across North America today. A new Russell Crowe movie out in select theaters across North America today, a thriller called The Wait with Crowe, Ethan Hawke as well. When Samuel is torn from his daughter and sent to a brutal prison, Warden Clancy offers a high-stakes proposition. Smuggle gold out of a remote mine in a dangerous crew of prisoners and he'll win his freedom. It's called The Wait. Also a new Rob Lowe movie hitting theaters today. It's a comedy called The Musical, also starring Julian Jacobs, Chandler Emery Stern. It follows Doug, a disgruntled playwright-turned-middle-school theater teacher, longing for New York when his ex-girlfriend begins dating his nemesis, the school's principal. It's called The Musical. And I'll give you one more, opening up in limited theaters. Angelina Jolie, Salma Hayek star in a drama war crime movie called Without Blood. In a frontier landscape at the beginning of the 20th century, gunmen descend on a remote farmhouse determined to exact revenge. Their target, a doctor alone with his son and daughter. It's called Without Blood. I saw a trailer for the new Brad Pitt movie. It comes out a week from today. I'm looking forward to this. It's called Heart of the Beast. It actually looks really, really good. So we'll tell you more about that next week. The movie's opening up today in the theaters across North America. We'll have to compete with the likes of Practical Magic 2, which took first spot last weekend at the box office. Spider-Man Brand New Day in second spot, over $930 million in North America since its debut. The Odyssey was third as of Monday the 13th. Runner was fourth and Coyote vs. Acme was fifth. Coming up on Monday, we'll head back to the box office and tell you how all the movies did. It's the Wake Up Call on your Friday.
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2: Here's Greater Napanee's three-day forecast from the MyFM Weather Center. We'll see mainly sunny skies today and a high of 21. Tomorrow, a mix of sun and clouds, a high of 18. And a chance of showers on Sunday of a high of 20. I'm Emily Chow with Greater Napanee's breaking into

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1: 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Coast to coast coming up Sunday. I was doing a little research. I wanted to find out as far as money raised. And I think it just crossed the $1 billion mark. Yeah, as of February the 4th of this year, the Terry Fox Foundation announced that more than $1 billion has been raised for cancer research in Terry Fox's name since its Marathon of Hope began back in 1980, 46 years ago. The very first Terry Fox Run, September 13th, 1981. More than 300,000 participants at over 760 locations raised $3.5 million. And Terry's original Marathon of Hope, did you know this, raised at $24.17 million, achieving his goal of raising $1 for every Canadian at the time. The 2026 Terry Fox Run coast to coast on Sunday. That's going to do it for the Wake Up Call for our Friday, September the 18th. 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We'll open up a brand new week with you right across the entire province with a Wake Up Call starting at 5 a.m. That's all the time I have for you today, my friends. And as always, I thank you for yours. Have a wonderful Friday. 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
1: Good morning. I'm Tim Baltz. Sunny and windy today with a high 21. Here's what's happening in Greater Napanee. Terry Fox running Greater Napanee is getting ready for this year's event on Sunday. Organizer Rebecca Wilkinson says last year the local run raised almost $25,000, the most since 2000.
2: Last year was very successful. We're very excited about last year's totals, and we want to thank the entire community of Greater Napanee.
1: Registration starts at 9 a.m., followed by the 5-kilometer run at 9:30. Funds raised support cancer research through the Terry Fox Foundation. Via Rail will end its early morning train service from Kingston to Belleville next month, 2 years after the route was restored following local pressure. Train 641, which runs Monday through Thursday from Ottawa to Toronto, will be canceled October 25th. Via says the change is aimed at better matching passenger demand and improving reliability. A volunteer fair in Greater Napanee will connect residents with organizations looking for help on September 26. Mark Isbester says the fair will feature a wide range of volunteer opportunities.
3: We've got sports, we've got people that are helping the homeless, we've got people that are looking at helping in schools, we've got pretty well the whole gamut, right down to where if you want to volunteer to look after part of a county road, which that's not something that's put out all the time, but...
1: Volunteer Services of the Hospital is hosting the event at the Westdale campus on Richmond Park Drive. After 9 this morning, get the full local news rundown sent straight to your email. Sign up at napaneetoday.ca. In sports, in the NFL, it was Buffalo over Detroit 41-31. In the MLB, the Blue Jays kick off a series in Texas tonight against the Rangers. Toronto currently sits 2 games out of the final wild card spot in the American League. I'm Tim Baltz with the news that keeps you connected to where you live. 401 traffic and weather together next on Greater Napanee's 88.7 MyFM.
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11: Well, good morning. Here with a first check on your drive. Did see an earlier issue on the westbound 401 through Mallorytown that had the left lane and shoulder shut down. That appears to have cleared at this time. That is definitely good news as you start your commute. No other issues eastbound or westbound if you're traveling the 401 between Belleville and Brockville. Your forecast for today, sunshine, a little windy this morning with gusts to 40 kilometers an hour. Those will diminish this afternoon. Look for a high to reach 20. Clear tonight, down to a cool 8 degrees. And tomorrow, sunshine with a high of 19. 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

0: Jones, MyFM in the morning. Thanks for being up early with us to kick off this Friday, September the 18th. Jamie and Lorena, talking toys coming up. National Toy Hall of Fame. A lot of these, Lorena, I mean, I'm playing with Jack. We played with as kids. They're all familiar toys.
1: They are. I just recently got a new slinky for myself, Jamie.
0: Can you make it go down the stairs? I know you have a big, long set of old Century Home stairs.
1: I do. I haven't tried it yet, but I should. We got it at that Labor Day picnic. Oh. Everyone got a slinky, which is so cute. It's plastic, though. I don't know that it's going to go anywhere. I think it's more for publicity.
0: Gotta have the metal ones. Outside of the stair thing, an Ace Ventura movie with the slinky, what was the point of the slinky? It wasn't just to sit there and bounce in your hands, right?
1: That gets old fast, so I don't know. I think it's just to climb down the stairs.
0: All right. Well, it's already in the Toy Hall of Fame. I do remember that one. The 12 finalists. Only three will make it. Which will it be? We'll talk about after Tiffany. I think we're alone now on MyFM in the morning.

0: The 12 finalists for the National Toy Hall of Fame have been announced. They'll take three of these and enter them in a little bit later this year in November. It is Jamie and Lorena here on MyFM in the morning. All of these familiar. You've heard of them, or better yet, you've probably played with most of these.
1: Mm-hmm. Tickle Me Elmo dolls, Bingo, and the Humble Playground Slide are among the finalists. Yeah, and I can't believe that thing's not already in there.
0: I wonder if it's like the aluminum one, though, from I remember the one that in the sunshine got so hot. Why did they keep installing those? Made no sense.
1: Now they're big plastic things and they smell weird. I've smelled them. You know I have. These are going to be going in, maybe, to the National Toy Hall of Fame. A lineup also includes cuddly Care Bears. Oh, I still have one.
0: Really?
1: I have one. And a ceramic one I made.
0: Okay.
1: It's dumb.
0: It's not going in the Hall of Fame, is it? Okay.
1: No, John won't let me give it away. He says, you made that with your own hands. You should keep it. It's hideous.
0: That's the stuff I cherish, though. Exactly. That's the stuff Amy's going to want. And yeah, come on. The dice game Yahtzee's also on the finalists. Mahjong. There's Pokemon trading cards. All of these. Polly Pocket. Mousetrap. Sorry. So it's board games. It's toys. It's sometimes, like we said, a slide. Something so simple. A bouncy ball, I know, has been on the list in years past. They all get voted on. So there's 12 finalists, there's a panel of judges, but there's also a chance for us, the public, to have a say.
1: So it's got to be the playground slide, to me anyway, Care Bears, oh my gosh, and I guess Yahtzee or Bingo.
0: I would doubt Bingo not in there. For my late nanny, C, I'm going to go Bingo. She loved her radio Bingo.
1: Yeah? What are your other two?
0: Okay, be Bingo. Yeah, it's got to be the slide. I can't see that not being in. And I used to play Mahjong sitting on my mom's lap on the computer. We would try to always beat that game. So that's some childhood memories.
1: Aww.
0: And I'd be voting for that as my third.
1: Okay, that's nice.

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1: I don't know how that just happened.
2: Who?
1: The girl next door, you know?

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1: Good morning. I'm Tim Baltz. Time for What's Good in and around Greater Napanee, where we catch up with the local newsmakers and people doing interesting things in the community.
2: The Lennox and Addington, Ontario SPCA will be bringing some adoptable animals to a vendor market in Napanee on Sunday. Sarah Vanderveer says the fundraiser helps the center handle its daily costs.
3: Our laundry machine's broken, and if you've ever been in the animal center, there's linen everywhere because we use it all day long. 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
2: Runs from 11 to 3 and will feature vendors, a barbecue, and animals available for adoption. 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
8: With this check on your drive, it appears the earlier collision on the westbound 401 at LaRue Mills Road, Mallorytown, still has the left shoulder and left lane closed. Again, westbound 401, LaRue Mills Road. Keep that in mind. That is the only issue right now that I am seeing on the 401 anywhere eastbound or westbound between Belleville and Brockville. Your forecast for today, we are looking at sunshine. A little windy this morning with gusts to 40 kilometers an hour. They'll diminish this afternoon. The high to reach 20. Clear tonight, a cool low down to 8. Tomorrow we're looking at sunshine with the high reaching 19. 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

0: My FM in the morning, Jamie Lorena. It's our Friday morning together, and we have some excitement coming on Monday. How about the Battle of Ontario? Leafs send. You want tickets? How about a stay at the Royal York in Toronto and some spending cash to go with? Ooh.
1: Oh, my goodness. When I heard about this package, I wanted to grab it and run down the hall with it and keep it for myself. I know that's not fair and it's not nice, but all these things I would love. I've never been to a hockey game. Well, I've been to, yes, I have, in Ottawa.
0: Okay.
1: But not in Toronto.
0: No, Toronto's an experience. You got to go there. All right. We're going to have the details. We can tell you what you're winning, how you're winning. That comes on Monday.
1: Coming up, petty ways to get back at an ex. Oh, I bet you have a few of these. Let us know. Here's Harry Styles, American Girls. Love this song. My FM in the morning.

0: YFM in the morning, Jamie Lorena. So having a little Friday morning fun. Now, nothing fun about a breakup. We don't mean to make light of those. They're heartbreaking, life-changing, sometimes completely out of left field. In that moment, though, I think when you are the one being broken up with, you just do anything and everything to get control of something.
1: You do. That's a great way to describe it. You just need some control, and you are a little angry or just so sad and heartbroken. Hey, I've been in this situation more times than I'd like to even say. What small but effective revenge did you take on the one who broke your heart? We don't want to hear about anyone hurting anybody this morning, but we don't want to name names either if you don't want to, but you can tell us your story through a friend if you'd like to. But we'd just love to hear it.
0: Just give us a call. Say, yeah, a friend of mine recently got dumped. We don't care that it's you through a friend. That's fine. We just want to know the story. So we did hear one. And this was a gentleman that admits he took all the backs off of his ex's earrings. Just one of those things. I guess he's probably packing up his stuff and thought, you know, I got to do something. I get all this rage, blah, blah, blah. And he took all the backs off of her earrings. Imagine the frustration.
1: Oh, for sure. And I bet it's something that she's always saying. Oh, there's no back on this earring. I got to run downstairs. And so he took them all. Okay. One female listener admitted he ripped her heart out and she was clearing her stuff out from the place. And it suddenly dawned on her. She said, I'm going to take all the batteries out of his remotes. Ooh, that also hits home, doesn't it? She says, I realized how childish that was, but he called me on it and it made him very mad. So in a way, that was a win for her.
0: Yeah, like just that little moment, it upset him even a little bit. That's the little bit of control you need in a breakup, just to know you got one win out of it, right?
1: Yes.
0: Let us know. Yeah, we don't want to know of the ones where anybody got physically hurt or any property damage, none of that, but just kind of the petty things that you did on your way out or in the middle of a breakup. 855-WIN-MY-FM.

0: what's happening in Greater Napanee.
1: Good morning. I'm Tim Baltz. Here's what's coming up over the next 48 hours. It's everything you need to know.
2: The Napanee Legion is wrapping up its summer barbecue lunch season today, while the Museum of Lenox in Addington opens its vintage market. There'll be a wide range of vendors to browse, but the evening gets a little more glamorous with a vintage fashion show at 7. 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Tomorrow starts with a celebration as 88.7 MyFM joins AM Sports for its grand reopening. There's also an afternoon of community fun planned at the Westdale Park Church Fall Festival, while golfers hit the course for the Legion Branch 137 Invitational. If shopping on the weekend is on your list, the LNA Chamber Market takes place Saturday, along with markets on Amherst Island, in Northbrook, and at Hollow Square. Looking ahead to Sunday brings the Greater Napanee Terry Fox Run, giving the community a chance to come together and support cancer research. Looking to sports, the Napanee Raiders host the Frankfort Huskies tonight at 7:30. Then tomorrow they'll play the Panthers in Port Hope. 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
3: What would this check on your drive? We're still dealing with this one issue, a collision on the westbound 401 at LaRue Mills Road, Mallorytown. That has the left shoulder and left lane closed at this time. Something to keep in mind. Not seeing a major backup at this time, but that could easily change. That is the only issue, though, I'm seeing on the 401, eastbound or westbound between Belleville and Brockville. Your forecast for today, we are looking at sunshine. A little windy this morning. We'll see gusts up to 40 kilometers an hour. They'll diminish this afternoon with a high reaching 20. Clear and cool tonight, low down to 8 degrees. And tomorrow, we're going to see sunshine with the high reaching 19. 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

0: My FM in the morning. It's a Friday. Cash FX now at $200. It's a good day. Thank you to Glennis yesterday. She guessed a paper shredder when it was her turn. So make sure you stream us through the iHeartRadio app because it was funny what happened with Glennis yesterday.
1: Yeah, she said she was waiting to go for her walk. She wanted to play along first before going for her walk. Glennis, you can take us with you, right? 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Play along, call in, do it all while you're on your walk. We don't mind a little heavy breathing on the show. We've always said that, Lorena.
0: Oh, we do it ourselves sometimes. Okay, so coming up, we will be talking to Jesse Hirsch. You maybe heard this scary warning about AI and how dangerous it potentially could be. We will see what he thinks about that. After Backstreet Boys, quit playing games with my heart on MyFM in the morning.

0: My FM in the morning, Jamie and Lorena. We welcome our techspert now, Jesse Hirsch. And first of all, you and I always joke about this, how the robots are taking over, Lorena.
1: I still firmly believe, you know, that, and that's why I'm trying to like spend some of my money that I have pooled away. Do some fun things. Who knows what's going to happen? I mean, we don't want to be doom and gloom, but my goodness, even some creators of AI were doom and gloom this week, you know, saying that we could have a really big problem with these things as they advance and start to take over, right? Our Jesse Hirsch, our techspert, says there's no concern yet for AI taking out humans, but there is some concern for how quickly this technology is evolving.
2: Absolutely. And I think that's the main thing that people should be focused on, is that the rate of technological change that I know in my lifetime has been pretty fast, we're about to see it get a whole lot faster. Now, hopefully that means medicine gets more effective, more affordable, more accessible. You know, maybe it means that food production becomes easier and therefore cheaper. You know, maybe cars become safer and traffic becomes lighter. You know, the AI industry has offered us all sorts of positive implications of this. I think the reason that they're drawing so much attention to the negative is they want laws that lock in their advantage. Because the really exciting thing about AI right now is there's really no barrier to entry. Like, anyone can start using AI. Anyone can start using AI to make software. Anyone can start using AI to create a new business and to find a new opportunity in the marketplace. And that means that these companies like OpenAI, Anthropic, Google, or SpaceX, aka Elon Musk, they have advantages, but any other company can come and start competing with them.
1: Yeah.
2: So they want to create laws that protect their position, that essentially create a cartel. I mean, that's been the legal response to the news of the last week, that if all these companies agreed to slow down, if all these companies agreed to work together to make sure that their AI didn't kill us, that's literally a cartel or an oligopoly. And it kind of speaks to what's really going on here, that they're trying to maintain control. Because the other story people aren't talking about, or not as much, is China. That everyone's concerned about how China is making AI, because ostensibly there's this competition between China and America, and Chinese AI is really cheap, sometimes free. So even if the Americans said, okay, we're going to stop, the Chinese are still going to keep going, and anyone can go and use the Chinese AI. So it's hard to figure out what's real and what is just marketing hype. And that's where I encourage people to be curious and to learn about this stuff. Yes, because it will get faster, but no, it's not actually going to try to kill you.

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1: Good morning. I'm Tim Baltz. Sunny and windy today with a high 21. Here's what's happening in Greater Napanee. Ontario's rental rules are set to change next week, with tenants facing a shorter deadline to pay missed rent. Starting September 21st, landlords can issue an N4 notice, giving monthly or yearly tenants 7 days to pay, down from 14. New rules also define persistent late payments as 3 missed deadlines within 6 months, allowing landlords to pursue further action. A Kingston doctor has utilized a current tool to detect early signs of rare throat cancer. Dr. Robert Bachara of Kingston Health Sciences Center performed the first ever endoscopy and removal of the cancer on a patient. He says the procedure is not new, but an additional 30 seconds is all it takes for a more in-depth look inside the back of the throat.
2: Just that kind of quick examination and knowing what you're looking for really allows you to pick up things before people develop symptoms, and obviously then treatment can be a lot less invasive.
1: Bachara says this type of throat cancer is rare in North America, but the number of cases are starting to grow. The Diabetes Canada clothing donation bins at the Roblin and South Fredericksburg waste disposal sites in Greater Napanee will be removed by October 15th. Diabetes Canada is removing the bins due to a low usage. Residents looking to donate clothing are encouraged to find another donation location through the Diabetes Canada website, which provides information on alternative clothing donation bins. After 9 this morning, get the full local news rundown sent straight to your email. Sign up at napaneetoday.ca. In sports, in the NFL, it was Buffalo over Detroit 41-31. To the MLB, the Blue Jays kick off a series in Texas tonight against the Rangers. Toronto currently sits 2 games out of the final wild card spot in the American League. I'm Tim Baltz with the news that keeps you connected to where you live. 401 traffic and weather together next on Greater Napanee's 88.7 MyFM.
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8: We're still dealing with this one collision on the westbound 401. This at LaRue Mills Road, Mallorytown, that has a left shoulder and left lane closed. A little slow going through that area. Keep that in mind if you are traveling westbound through Mallorytown. That is the only issue I'm seeing right now on the 401, both eastbound and westbound between Belleville and Brockville. Your forecast for today, we're looking at sunshine, a little windy with gusts to 40 kilometers an hour. Those will taper off this afternoon. Look for a high 20. Tonight, clear and a cool low down to 8. Tomorrow, sunshine with a high reaching 19. 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

0: My FM in the morning, and it's Jamie and Lorena. I tell you, football to me is like hockey is to you. I've never understood the sport. I don't follow it, but it's all I'm seeing over the past week as I gather the regular season is underway.
1: It is, and it is so popular. We can't deny that.
0: No, you can't.
1: And no, we love when little things like this happen where it can hit home for us too. The Bare Naked Ladies drew cheers from thousands of football fans in Buffalo, New York last night as they sang O Canada ahead of the Bills home opener.

0: might be one to add to our 12 o'clock, our 12 noon rotation. That's lovely. Apparently, the Buffalo Bills have about 10,000 Canadian season ticket holders.
1: Yes, and they sing the national anthem before games. This was the first time I heard that they did it before a home opener. As we know, tensions very strong between the two countries right now. So they even unfurled a big Canadian flag.
0: Yeah, and if you remember last year, there was the mic problems. The one singer had mic problems at the Bills game, and the crowd finished O Canada. Remember that?
1: Yes.
0: That was cool.
1: Love it.
0: All right. Yeah. We're talking somehow. We're going to go from Bare Naked Ladies to Petty Things We Do in a Breakup. Ooh, they have that song, The Old Apartment.
1: That's a breakup. They do.
0: That's a breakup, too. That's not what we're playing right now, but we're going to talk about petty things we do in a breakup after One Republic, Demons. I wish we were playing The Old Apartment. It's my FM in the morning.
1: Me too.
0: Sorry, One Republic. When

0: My FM in the morning with Jamie and Lorena. Thank you so much for being here with us. We love it. The petty things some people do in a breakup. Okay, hand up for me. I've done some petty things in my day. When your heart is broken by someone, you have blinders on sometimes, and you are just doing things you wouldn't normally do.
1: Yeah, I don't want to say I'm an angel by any means, but I don't think I've ever done anything. And I think it's probably because, and this is going to sound incredibly arrogant, I've just always been the breaker-upper. I've never actually been broken up with, Lorena. I know, I didn't want to say it out loud. But maybe that's why I haven't done anything petty. And in those instances, you just want to get out. You don't care what you leave behind. You're grabbing all the important stuff. You make sure you got your dog, and you get out.
0: That's true. Okay. But from the other side, I'd say 50-50 for me. One person texted in, I once took one couch cushion.
1: Those are just the ridiculous things. Like, you leave going, why? Why? But then you get the phone call and be like, did you take my couch cushion? And you hear how mad they are. And then that's when you're like, okay, that's why I took it right there. I win.
0: That definitely.
1: Like we said earlier, you're just looking for any sort of control. If you're getting broken up with, you're heartbroken, you just want control of something. I love this text. Mm-hmm. I walked out with the shower curtain.
0: Wow. That's control. Yep. That person has no shower curtain now. It's going to have to shower and get the floor wet or buy a new one, which is an inconvenience to them, which is fantastic. Another one here says, I took out the light bulb from the refrigerator when I left.
1: The petty things you do in a breakup. That is fantastic.
0: So good.
1: We had another one come in here. So I know of someone who removed the spark plugs from her boyfriend's motorcycle. That's dangerous territory.
0: Yes, because maybe that thing was his pride and joy. And
1: I'm not going to be starting up anytime soon. Okay.
0: Nope.
1: Wow, the petty things some people do in a breakup. Again, if you have a story, it can be through a friend. Start the text with a friend of mine, .. and just tell your story through that. 855-WIN-MY-FM.

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1: Good morning. I'm Tim Baltz. Time for What's Good in and around Greater Napanee, where we catch up with the local newsmakers and people doing interesting things in the community.
2: The Lennox and Addington, Ontario SPCA is continuing to look for foster families as it deals with a busy kitten season. Sarah Vanderveer says different animals need different types of foster homes.
3: So just because you have other animals doesn't disqualify you from fostering either. All different animals need all different types of homes. So yeah, we still dog and puppy and cat and kitten fosters are a huge support to the center and allow us to help even more animals.
2: The organization will also be bringing some adoptable animals to a vendor market and barbecue at Palmax this Sunday. Hear our full interview right now at napaneetoday.ca. In the newsroom, I'm Emily Chapwood.
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7: With this check on your drive, we're still dealing with this collision on the westbound 401 at LaRue Mills Road, Mallorytown. That has the left shoulder and left lane blocked. Keep that one in mind if you are heading westbound. Not seeing any effect on traffic eastbound. A little bit slow go on the approach to LaRue Mills. That is the only issue I'm seeing on the 401 right now, anywhere between Belleville and Brockville. Your forecast for today, we're looking at sunshine. A little windy this morning with gusts to 40 kilometers an hour. Those will taper off this afternoon. High to reach 20, clear and cool tonight down to 8 degrees, and tomorrow we're looking at sunshine with the high reaching 19. 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Your next update is coming up in minutes.

0: YFM in the morning. Thanks for being here. The Battle of Ontario is almost here. Yeah, it's a new contest. We love giving things away. You know that. This is Leafs and Sens tickets, a stay at the Royal York in Toronto. Oh. Gorgeous hotel. And cash.
1: Cash to go with it. Okay, we know what you're winning. Monday, we'll tell you how to win it, all right? We continue with Cash FX, too. We'll get to an update on that a little bit later this hour. Ready for that 8 o'clock or just after 8 o'clock cue to call. We have some celebrity baby news to share with you next. Baby born just spotted this week. Not actually born this week. We'll get to the whole story of that. And then another adopted child for this famous actress right after Montel Jordan. This is how we do it on MyFM in the morning.

0: My FM in the morning, Jamie Lorena. We always love to hear baby news. Any welcome babies to the family, by all means, we can include them in celebrations or just any time because we love our little babies on the show, even celebrity babies. Now, this one's an interesting one because there's still a lot more questions than probably answers, but late last week, Lady Gaga and her fiancé were spotted pushing a baby around. Wait a second. Lady Gaga was pregnant? Wait a second. They were expecting... Wait. They had a... What is going on?
1: Yeah. Well, we know the baby's name, which is adorable, I think. Amy has this name in her name. She's Amy Rose. It's Rose Bean Polanski. Her fiancé is Michael Polanski. Yeah, how cute. According to a birth certificate obtained by creepy celebrity gossip sites, she was born June 9th. So we're talking time ago. Yeah, at Cedars-Sinai Medical Center in L.A. News of the baby's arrival broke late last week with photos, as you said, showing Gaga holding the baby. Wow. The couple has been engaged since 2024. Push it along, folks. Come on. These people who are engaged forever, come on. Are you ever getting married?
0: Exactly. Well, this will help, I'm sure. But yeah, the question still remains. Okay, if the baby was born in June, did she hide out for 3 months with a newborn? Or is this a case of an adoption? Was there a surrogate? None of these things we know. And how does Lady Gaga go 9 months not spotted by paparazzi, right?
1: Yeah, but it's their own personal business.
0: It is,
1: and sometimes, people do need to take a step back and just let them enjoy their happiness with this cute little Rose Bean. How cute.
0: Another celebrity that's open about her adoptions, and that's Millie Bobby Brown. So her and her husband, Jake Bon Jovi, that is the son of John Bon Jovi. He's a granddad again because they've adopted a second child. She's been very open about wanting a very big family. So that's a pretty cool moment. And I know for being a Bon Jovi fan, John Bon Jovi was tickled pink with that first one. Like, demanded daily pictures texted while he's outperforming. So he's going to be demanding baby pictures again.
1: Oh, so am I. Is it a boy or girl? Do we even know?
0: Not in this little blurb, no. So, okay, they keep something from us then.
1: Thank you for putting me on the spot, Lorena.
0: Yeah, I guess it's a 50% odds. I could just pick one and then apologize if I'm wrong. But
1: is it a boy or girl? Yes.
0: Yes.

0: what's happening in Greater Napanee.
1: Good morning. I'm Tim Baltz. Here's what's coming up over the next 48 hours. It's everything you need to know.
2: The Napanee Legion is wrapping up its summer barbecue lunch season today, while the Museum of Lenox and Addington opens its vintage market. There'll be a wide range of vendors to browse, but the evening gets a little more glamorous with a vintage fashion show at 7. 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There's also an afternoon of community fun planned at the Westdale Park Church Fall Festival, while golfers hit the course for the Legion Branch 137 Invitational. If shopping on the weekend is on your list, the LNA Chamber Market takes place Saturday, along with markets on Amherst Island, in Northbrook, and at Hollow Square. Looking ahead to Sunday brings the Greater Napanee Terry Fox Run, giving the community a chance to come together and support cancer research. Looking to sports, the Napanee Raiders host the Frankfort Huskies tonight at 7:30. Then tomorrow they'll play the Panthers in Port Hope. 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
6: Well, we're still dealing with this one collision on the westbound 401 at LaRue Mills Road, Mallorytown. That has the left shoulder and left

lane block. Keep that one in mind. Again, if you're heading westbound on the 401 through Mallorytown, that is the only issue I'm seeing right now on the 401 between Belleville and Brockville. Both directions moving at the speed limit. Your forecast for today, we're looking at sunshine with a high of 20. It's going to be a little windy this morning, but the winds will taper off this afternoon. Tonight, we're going to get clear skies with a low down to 8 degrees and sunshine tomorrow with the high reaching 19. 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

0: It's the home of Cash FX, MyFM in the morning. Jamie, Lorena, we're excited for another cue to call just after 8 o'clock. $200 jackpot. That was thanks to Glennis yesterday. Thought she heard a paper shredder for the mystery sound, but that wasn't it.
1: Nope. Coming up, celebrations. There was quite the celebration at a retirement home in Etobicoke this week. Canada's oldest living person turned 111.
0: Wow.
1: Okay.
0: 111.
1: Yeah.
0: Born September 17th, 1915. Her name is Marie Rosa. So just think, she lived through the First World War. She lived through the Second World War. She actually served as both a seamstress and a forewoman.
1: It is believed that she has been able to live a healthy life, in part because of her love for vegetables. It's believed. I love this. Like, okay, it's probably a fact.
0: Yeah.
1: She also loves lemon cake, though.
0: Ooh.
1: Who doesn't?
0: That counters the vegetables. They fight against each other, but that's fine. But her main advice, and everybody write this down, take this to heart. You need to live a happy life. You need to love everyone. And you need to give more hugs.
1: Oh, I love that. And as you give the hug, give a little sniff.
0: No, that's not
1: I'm
0: part
1: sure
0: of it.
1: Marie
0: that's
1: does.
0: Not part of it. The smell of some of these people out there, Lorena, that could be shaving years off your life.
1: Very true. All right, so Roby's pun of the day adds them back because laughter is the best medicine, they say. All right, so I don't know if you're going to laugh at this one today, but this was what he sent. Okay, what do you use to cut a Roman emperor's hair? Caesar's.

0: IFM in the morning. Jamie, Lorena, we were talking earlier this morning, those petty things you sometimes do. Breakups can bring out the worst in people, but it's the petty things you take, right? Just to know, even if it's a moment of suffering for your ex-significant other, you win in that moment, right? The petty things we do in a breakup.
1: Did you take something? Did you say something? Someone texted in that they took all the toilet paper, Kleenex, and paper towels as they left.
0: And then we had Bernie on the text line saying, a friend of mine took the toilet seat. Pettiness, taking the toilet seat in a breakup. 855-WIN-MYFM. 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
0: A few belated birthdays to start with. Apologies we missed you yesterday, but happy birthday to Dave Cable. That was love, Katie, Drew, Jerry, and Harley.
1: And also a belated from yesterday, happy birthday, Lynn Phillips. Hope you had a great day. Keep smiling, Peggy and the Mortons.
0: And today, September 18th, Margaret McFarland. Staff and residents want to wish you a very happy birthday, Margaret.
1: Also, happy birthday to Matt Montgomery. Love from Whitney, Lenny, and Tommy Boy. Enjoy your big day.
0: Happy 34th today to Zach Tomasini, the overtime king, from your fellow workers from Building 250. Zach, happy birthday.
1: Oh, he's rolling in it. Maybe he should pay for the drinks. He's the overtime king. No, happy birthday, Zach. Lydia Hardy is celebrating. Happy 11th birthday, Lydia. Lots of love, Mom and Dad, Mammy and Pa, Uncle Travis, Nova, Isabella, and Mixie. Have a great day, Lydia.
0: And Pamela Alkerton celebrating. Happy birthday, Pamela. Hope you have an amazing day. Love, Brittany, Alicia, and Gordon.
1: A very, very happy birthday on the 19th, tomorrow, to my wonderful sister-in-law. This is me, Jen Fur, we call her. Well, I do. Furheimer, they call her Jelly Belly. We are immature, but happy birthday, Jen. You are a wonderful, wonderful person, and love you so much.
0: Well, an early shout-out as well for a 45th wedding anniversary tomorrow, Randy and Lynn Washburn, wishing you many more years of driving each other crazy. Love, Deb and Ron. Coming up, Cash FX, our cue to call just after your 8 o'clock news. We have a $200 jackpot up for grabs. All you have to do is be our 10th caller, identify the mystery sound effect.
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1: Good morning. I'm Tim Baltz. Sunny and windy today with a high 21. Here's what's happening in Greater Napanee. Terry Fox, running Greater Napanee, is getting ready for this year's event on Sunday. Organizer Rebecca Wilkinson says last year the local run raised almost $25,000, the most since 2000.
2: Last year was very successful. We're very excited about last year's totals, and we want to thank the entire community of Greater Napanee.
1: Registration starts at 9 a.m., followed by the 5-kilometer run at 9:30. Funds raised support cancer research through the Terry Fox Foundation. Via Rail will end its early morning train service from Kingston to Belleville next month, 2 years after the route was restored following local pressure. Train 641, which runs Monday through Thursday from Ottawa to Toronto, will be canceled October 25th. Via says the change is aimed at better matching passenger demand and improving reliability. A volunteer fair in Greater Napanee will connect residents with organizations looking for help on September 26th. Mark Isbester says the fair will feature a wide range of volunteer opportunities.
3: We've got sports, we've got people that are helping the homeless, we've got people that are looking at helping in schools, we've got pretty well the whole gamut, right down to where if you want to volunteer to look after part of a county road, which that's not something that's put out all the time, but...
1: Volunteer Services of the Hospital is hosting the event at the Westdale campus on Richmond Park Drive. 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In sports, in the NFL, it was Buffalo over Detroit 41-31. In the MLB, the Blue Jays kick off a series in Texas tonight against the Rangers. Toronto currently sits 2 games out of the final wild card spot in the American League. I'm Tim Baltz with the news that keeps you connected to where you live. 401 traffic and weather together next on Greater Napanee's 88.7 MyFM.
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10: Well, with this check on your drive, it looks like we are still dealing with this one issue on the westbound 401, a collision westbound at LaRue Mills Road. Mallorytown has the left shoulder and left lane block. Keep that in mind if you're traveling westbound through Mallorytown. That continues to be the only issue I'm seeing right now, eastbound or westbound on the 401 between Belleville and Brockville. Your forecast for today, we are looking at sunshine, windy this morning with gusts to 40 kilometers an hour. Those will taper off later this afternoon. The high to reach 20. Clear and cool tonight, low down to 8 degrees. Tomorrow's going to be sunny again with the high reaching 19. September has a way of putting more kilometers on your vehicle. 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

0: 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We're coming up with two stories, one that grabbed Lorena's attention and then one that grabbed my attention. First, though, we want to grab ourselves a 10th caller, don't we?
1: We do, in like the most gentle way, for sure. Yes. So give us a call, 855-WIN-MY-FM, to play Cash FX with us. Yes, this is your cue to call. $200 up for grabs right after Panic at the Disco, High Hopes on MyFM in the morning.

0: Thank you so much. We have our 10th caller for Cash FX. We'll play shortly. We'll hear the mystery sound effect together. See if we're giving away $200 or adding 25 more to the jackpot. A couple stories here. First of all, the one that grabbed your attention, Lorena.
1: It sure did. The Bare Naked Ladies drew cheers from thousands of football fans in Buffalo, New York last night as they sang O Canada ahead of the Bills home opener.

0: We stand on guard for thee.
1: Nice little golf clap to them. That might be one to add to our 12 noon rotation.
2: Oh, that's right, because we play the national anthem every day at noon. For those who maybe are busy at that time, tune us in.
1: I love that, by the way. We get so many great comments on that, but I love knowing it's time to go, basically. Whenever I hear Canada, that's like my time stamp. All right, pack it up.
2: Good stuff. Hopefully you stand with at attention first, and then you move on. Right. Yeah?
1: Yes.
2: I've seen you. All right. No, you don't.
1: The story that grabbed my attention this morning is Hallmark announcing the countdown to Christmas. I should have probably told you to sit down before announcing this, but yes, October 16th, they will begin their countdown to Christmas. They're planning 34 original new movies, 3 new Mistletoe Murders, and they also want to highlight these ones here. So you were just talking the Buffalo Bills. This is going to be their third NFL collaboration, A Bears Love Story Holiday Touchdown. October 17th is a new...
2: I know, and you know that I don't like these movies. They're but they are trying to branch out, and I respect them for that. Like, having the murder stuff in there intrigues me.
1: They've worked Graceland into so many different ones. They're doing, like, a lot of on-location shoots, including Holiday Ever After, a Disney World wish come true, where Lacey Chabert, she actually filmed at Walt Disney World.
2: Okay, I'm out again.
1: There's the two stories grabbing our attention this morning. Our 10th caller patiently waiting for Cash FX. We'll get to that coming up. MyFM in the morning.

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1: Good morning. I'm Tim Baltz. Time for What's Good in and around Greater Napanee, where we catch up with the local newsmakers and people doing interesting things in the community.
2: The Lennox and Addington, Ontario SPCA will be bringing some adoptable animals to a vendor market in Napanee on Sunday. Sarah Vanderveer says the fundraiser helps the center handle its daily costs.
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10: Well, we are still dealing with this lingering issue on the 401 westbound at LaRue Mills Road, Mallorytown. The left lane and shoulder remain blocked by a collision. Give yourself some extra time through that area, especially westbound. That is the only issue I'm seeing right now on the 401 anywhere between Belleville and Brockville. Your forecast for today, sunshine, a little windy this morning with gusts to 40 kilometers an hour, tapering off this afternoon, high reaching 20, clear in 8 tonight. Tomorrow, sunny with the high reaching 19. 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

0: Josh FX, 10th caller through. We chat with in just a moment here. Hang tight. We'll hear the mystery sound, see if we're giving away 200 bucks. Speaking of giveaways, Monday we're going to have the details on how you could win Leafs Sens tickets, a stay at the Royal York, and some spending cash to go with it.
1: Yes, so find out how to win Monday morning with us. So we've been asking this morning, what petty thing did you do when someone broke up with you? Did you take something? Did you say something? Someone texted in that they took all the toilet paper, Kleenex, and paper towels as they left.
0: I mean, yeah, we're even, right? Just end on that note. Yeah, you cheated on me, blah, blah, blah, ended our 10-year relationship, but I got the Kleenex. Yes. A little fist bump to yourself, right? Keep these coming at 855-WIN-MY-FM. We will chat with our 10th caller, Cash FX, right after Duran Duran. Here's Hungry Like the Wolf on MyFM in the Morning.

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1: Good morning.
2: You are caller 10.
1: Yay. That's wonderful.
3: It is. That's the idea, isn't it? Who are we talking to?
1: It's Gloria.
3: Well, Gloria, you are up for $200 cash. Do you think in the four times you've heard this mystery sound, do you think you know what it is?
1: I'm hoping. I have an idea.
2: Okay, we're going to play it again for you. So listen closely, Gloria, and then we'll have your guess.
1: Okay, then think.
3: That's it. That's all we're giving you. We're not painting the picture, setting the scene at all. That sound, what is it, Gloria?
1: I believe it's a blender.
3: Oh, do you have big plans for the weekend? You making up some margaritas that we don't know about?
1: I might after this.
3: That's it. We buy our way into parties all the time, Gloria. All right, let's find out for $200. Here we go.
0: Your guess is incorrect.
2: Oh, darn.
1: That's okay.
3: Gloria, can we still pop by for just even a little drink with you?
1: Anytime.
3: It's the last weekend of summer, Gloria. We just want to hang out.
1: Oh my, don't remind me of that.
3: Oh, no, I know. About that.
2: I know, right? Erase I don't that. Want to think about it.
1: Yeah. Okay, guys. Thank you so much and have a wonderful day.
3: You added $25 more dollars when we play again on Monday, Gloria. $225 jackpot. Have a great weekend.
1: You as well. Bye-bye.
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0: what's happening in Greater Napanee.
1: Good morning. I'm Tim Baltz. Here's what's coming up over the next 48 hours. It's everything you need to know.
2: The Napanee Legion is wrapping up its summer barbecue lunch season today. While the Museum of Lenox and Addington opens its vintage market, there'll be a wide range of vendors to browse, but the evening gets a little more glamorous with a vintage fashion show at 7. Tonight is also the opening night of Dr. Experimento and the League of Evil at the Lenox Community Theater, giving theater fans a fun way to kick off the weekend. Tomorrow starts with a celebration as 88.7 MyFM joins AM Sports for its grand reopening. There's also an afternoon of community fun planned at the Westdale Park Church Fall Festival, while golfers hit the course for the Legion Branch 137 Invitational. If shopping on the weekend is on your list, the LNA Chamber Market takes place Saturday, along with markets on Amherst Island, in Northbrook, and at Hollow Square. Looking ahead to Sunday brings the Greater Napanee Terry Fox Run, giving the community a chance to come together and support cancer research. Looking to sports, the Napanee Raiders host the Frankfort Huskies tonight at 7:30. Then tomorrow they'll play the Panthers in Port Hope. 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
7: With this final check on your drive, it still looks like we're dealing with this one issue on the 401 that is westbound. A collision at LaRue Mills Road, Mallorytown, has the left lane and left shoulder blocked. Give yourself some extra time if you're heading.

through that area. That is still the only issue I'm seeing on the 401 eastbound or westbound between Belleville and Brockville. Your forecast for today, sunshine, windy this morning with gusts to 40 kilometers an hour. Those will become light this afternoon. High to 20. Tonight, clear, cool, low down to 8 degrees. And tomorrow, we're looking at sunshine with a high reaching 19. 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Stay on time and up to date with 401 traffic and weather together this afternoon starting at 4.

0: MyFM in the morning with Jamie and Lorena, TGIF. And we like to have fun on F's Fridays.
1: Yes, we do. Yes, that's good. You're like, you almost questioned if it was Friday. Like, do I have the wrong day? No, you're good. And we're heading towards our last weekend of summer, which some may or may not have realized. So get last chance for those summer bucket lists. Yesterday on the show, Lorena, we played last text message game. This is a lot of fun. A couple of listeners said they actually played along after and had a great laugh out of it. This is where one person opens up their phone and gets their last text message ready, and then the other sets the scene of what it might be. So you're going to do it today.
0: Yeah, so you, Jamie, will let us know your last text message, and that will be the name of your band. Okay.
1: My wife texted me, this is the cutest little treadmill. We just got a new treadmill, bro, or a little walking pad. I love that for a band name, the cutest little treadmill.
0: The cutest little treadmill. Cute. Oh my gosh, it conjures up some wonderful things. And then the text message before that is the name of your first single.
1: Oh, okay. Do we have any pizza sauce?
0: Cute little treadmill. Do we have any pizza sauce?
1: That kind of contradicts the treadmill, though. Why are you eating pizza if you have a treadmill? I mean, I guess that makes sense. Okay. There you go. Listen for that single coming soon to MyFM in the morning. Do we have any pizza sauce by the new hit band? It's the cutest little treadmill.
0: Play it yourself. Let us know what your combinations are. Well, Paris has a great website if you need help with math homework, or your kids do, right after NSYNC. Bye, bye, bye on MyFM in the morning.

0: YFM in the morning, Jamie, Lorena, and yes, back into the world of homework and back into the world of, I'm sure, tests have already started, especially for those high school students. Oh, math. Math was always the worst, and my dad was engineer brain, super smart, and he would sit there. He had the most patience to sit and talk math and try to figure things out. I just never got it, Lorena. I still, to this day, cannot do long division. I never grasped it.
1: Really? Never. Okay. It's not my favorite, but I'm okay at it. You know what? I'm better at math if I think really quickly and blurt out an answer than if I give it too much thought. Yeah. A lot of things in life you could say this.
0: Yeah. I'm great with addition, subtraction, and like multiplication. Division always got me for whatever reason. I needed this website. Paris shares with us photomath.com.
2: This one, there's a free version, there's a paid version. 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And also you can apparently cross-reference with the actual textbook that you're using. 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And it's very, very similar. You just don't get those extra features. 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The only thing is with the paid version, you're going to get a deeper, like, how-to and why tips and explanations of the math problem. So maybe that's a bit more advanced. But from what I can tell, the basic version is going to help you out.
1: Okay, so I hope the parents are also keeping an eye on this, because to me, it seems a little like cheating, maybe.
0: Yeah, it wouldn't have taught me how to do long division, but would have at least got me a few right answers in math class.
1: Uh-huh, yeah, but yeah.
0: Doesn't feel quite right, but check it out anyways, photomath.com, the abilities with these phones that we have now.

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1: Good morning. I'm Tim Baltz. Sunny and windy today with a high 21. Here's what's happening in Greater Napanee. Ontario's rental rules are set to change next week, with tenants facing a shorter deadline to pay missed rent. Starting September 21st, landlords can issue an N4 notice, giving monthly or yearly tenants 7 days to pay, down from 14. New rules also define persistent late payments as 3 missed deadlines within 6 months, allowing landlords to pursue further action. A Kingston doctor has utilized a current tool to detect early signs of rare throat cancer. Dr. Robert Bachara of a Kingston Health Sciences Center performed the first ever endoscopy and removal of the cancer on a patient. He says the procedure is not new, but an additional 30 seconds is all it takes for a more in-depth look inside the back of the throat.
2: Just that kind of quick examination and knowing what you're looking for really allows you to pick up things before people develop symptoms, and obviously then treatment can be a lot less invasive.
1: Bachara says this type of throat cancer is rare in North America, but the number of cases are starting to grow. The Diabetes Canada clothing donation bins at the Roblin and South Fredericksburg waste disposal sites in Greater Napanee will be removed by October 15th. Diabetes Canada is removing the bins due to a low usage. Residents looking to donate clothing are encouraged to find another donation location through the Diabetes Canada website, which provides information on alternative clothing donation bins. After 9 this morning, get the full local news rundown sent straight to your email. Sign up at napaneetoday.ca. In sports, in the NFL, it was Buffalo over Detroit 41-31. To the MLB, the Blue Jays kick off a series in Texas tonight against the Rangers. Toronto currently sits 2 games out of the final wildcard spot in the American League. I'm Tim Baltz with the news that keeps you connected to where you live. 401 traffic and weather together next on Greater Napanee's 88.7 MyFM.
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1: weather. Here's Greater Napanee's 3-day forecast from the My FM Weather Center. Sunny and windy today with a high of 21. Clear tonight with a low of 7. Saturday sunny and a high 19. Sunday cloudy with a chance of showers and a high of 20 degrees. 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

0: MyFM in the morning, Jamie Laurito with a Friday workday underway, and we've been having some fun with this one this morning. If you are just joining us, petty ways to get back at an ex.
1: Mm-hmm. Those little things you do. Maybe you take the batteries out of his remote control as you leave because he cheated on you. Whoa. We're still taking calls and texts. If you want to let us know if there was a petty thing you did when someone broke up with you, Jamie said it great a little earlier. It's control.
0: Oh, yeah.
1: You take a little bit of control back.
0: I don't know if the punishment fits the crime. Maybe. Who knows? We're going to get to some more examples, because our text line blew up with this one. And thank you. Right after Jennifer Lopez, how much are batteries? Because love don't cost a thing. I think they cost a little something, Jennifer Lopez. This is MyFM in the morning.

0: want those stories, though, Carrie Underwood. We don't want the angry, bashing out the taillight stories. We want the petty things, the little things you do. Bernie on our text line said, a friend of mine took the toilet seat. So there you are. You're packing up. This relationship has come to an end. And you are so petty that you take the toilet seat with you.
1: Wow! Another texter says, I took all the toilet paper, Kleenex, and paper towels. Another here, I took one couch cushion.
0: What do you do with that? Come on. Hilarious, though. This is it. So, petty ways to get back at an ex. I took out the light bulb from the refrigerator. Like, where do you even buy those? Are they in just your normal light bulb section?
1: Oh, you would have to do some ordering, that's great. One gentleman here admits, I have all the backs from her earrings. So he went around and took all the backs off her earrings as he left.
0: Just imagine, like, your heart gets ripped out. You find out they're cheating on you. Whatever the situation is, you want a punishment fits the crime type situation. I don't know if this female listener got it, but she said, there she was moving everything out, and it dawned on me, I'm going to take all the batteries from the remote. This was the example we just gave, right? Yes. Infidelity, batteries from remote. Is that even? Are you even, Steven, after that?
1: You never can be, but you do get a little bit of that power back, and you know it's going to be a major inconvenience to him, and he's going to be ticked, and you're so happy.
0: And it happened. He called her. She admitted this on the text line. He called. Angry that all the batteries were taken out. So in a way, she did the little fist pump to herself. She got him.
1: Yeah. Revenge is sweet, but you got to be careful with it.

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1: Good morning. I'm Tim Baltz. Time for What's Good in and around Greater Napanee, where we catch up with the local newsmakers and people doing interesting things in the community.
2: The Lennox and Addington, Ontario SPCA is continuing to look for foster families as it deals with a busy kitten season. Sarah Vanderveer says different animals need different types of foster homes.
3: So just because you have other animals doesn't disqualify you from fostering either. All different animals need all different types of homes. So yeah, we still dog and puppy and cat and kitten fosters are a huge support to the center and allow us to help even more animals.
2: The organization will also be bringing some adoptable animals to a vendor market and barbecue at Palmax this Sunday. Hear our full interview right now at napaneetoday.ca. In the newsroom, I'm Emily Chapwood.
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1: Here's Greater Napanee's three-day forecast from the MyFM Weather Center. Sunny and windy today with a high of 21. Clear tonight with a low of 7. Saturday sunny and a high 19. Sunday cloudy with a chance of showers and a high of 20 degrees. 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

0: YFM in the morning. We had another call for Cash FX this morning. We will recap that a little bit later this hour in what we learned on the show this morning. But we also learned starting on Monday another giveaway, Lorena.
1: Yeah, so as we're playing Cash FX, because it continues, we will be giving away another great package. It's called the Battle of Ontario. So Leafs and Sens tickets, a stay at the beautiful Royal York in Toronto, and cash.
0: Wow, unbelievable. All the details coming Monday, how you'll win that in just a few moments. A few examples of, holy crap, time is flying here on MyFM in the morning. Right now, Whitney Houston, I want to dance with somebody.

0: My FM in the morning with Jamie and Lorena. Thanks for being here. Our holy crap time is flying moments, as Jamie so eloquently put it. Love this. Yeah. It's the last weekend of summer.
1: Yeah. Oh, your summer bucket list. What are things you didn't get doing? You got one more weekend because next Tuesday when you join us on the show, that'll be our first day of fall. Wild. Oh. Another holy crap time is flying moment. Are you ready for this one? Sit down first for this one because October 16th, Hallmark will start the countdown to Christmas. October 16th. We're less than a month from it now.
0: Oh, it's the nightmare before Christmas is what it is.
1: Like, they do this before Halloween. They've done this for years now. It just gets earlier and earlier. The countdown to Christmas starts. But people will be clearing the PVR, ready for the 34 new movies that will be coming out from Hallmark, one of which includes a little NFL collaboration, A Bears Love Story Holiday Touchdown. So teaming up with the Chicago Bears for this one.
0: Wow, that is interesting that maybe they're trying to get more guys to like these, although you're the one that likes them and I don't of our relationship.
1: And then there's one, Lacey Chabert's going to be at Walt Disney World filming on location for A Disney World Wish Come True, Holiday Ever After, it's called.
0: Oh my goodness, my sugar levels just went way off the charts just hearing that. And this one I'm kind of liking, and I might give it a chance, is they've added more of these murder things. There are three new mistletoe murder episodes, and those also begin October 16th.
1: They're not going to be like slasher movies, Lorena. This is still the Hallmark Channel. Don't get too excited.
0: Okay, but as long as it's suspenseful and there's like a few scares, you think?
1: What happened with your childhood Christmases that you want slasher movies at Christmas?
0: I'm still in therapy to talk about it.

0: Here's what's happening in Greater Napanee.
1: Good morning. I'm Tim Baltz. Here's what's coming up over the next 48 hours. It's everything you need to know.
2: The Napanee Legion is wrapping up its summer barbecue lunch season today, while the Museum of Lennox in Addington opens its vintage market. 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There's also an afternoon of community fun planned at the Westdale Park Church Fall Festival, while golfers hit the course.

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6: Here's Greater Napanee's three-day forecast from the My FM Weather Center. Sunny and windy today with a high of 21, clear tonight with a low of 7, Saturday sunny and a high 19, Sunday cloudy with a chance of showers and a high of 20 degrees. 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

88.7 MyFM in the morning. Frankfurt Huskies, welcome to the Best and Bash Arena tonight. 7:30 puck drops, and then the Raiders will be on the road tomorrow to Port Hope. We will have the play-by-play of these games. Thanks to Harvest Brinery, all those incredible sponsors bringing us Napanee Raiders hockey. Also tomorrow, wanted to mention that the AM Sports Grand Reopening. Emily's going to be there for this from 11 till 3. Best and Bash Arena. Meet social media sensations, the Hockey Benders. They're going to be there from 1 till 3. Emily's going to tell us more about what's going on. The free hot dogs, the autographs, showcasing the latest apparel, all at the grand reopening of AM Sports happening tomorrow. And then those that have been doing some fundraising, collecting for the Terry Fox Run, it all goes on Sunday morning, 9 a.m. registration. Shortly after that, words of welcome, and then off we go as a community supporting the Terry Fox Foundation, and that's going to be a conservation park on Pearl Street. TerryFox.org. Navigate through to the Napanee page.

0: FM in the morning, Jamie, Lorena. We played another round this morning of your last text message. So how this game works is you tell somebody, get your phone out, open your last text message conversation, and then you ask them a few questions, the answer based on the message. So today's was, what's the name of your band? And you open up your phone, your last text message.
1: Aha. Uh-huh. And someone had some fun with this by factoring in Cash FX.
0: Nice.
1: So they said the name of the band is So It's Not a Blender.
0: Which was our guest this morning from Gloria. She was our 10th caller.
1: Uh-huh.
0: Through. So the band name is It's Not a Blender. What's their first hit single, their next text message?
1: No, she guessed a blender.
0: Oh, that's going to be a radio hit. It's got written all over it. Gloria, thank you so much for playing along this morning. She added another $25 because no, it's not a blender. Like the hit single says, we're going to play again on Monday back with MyFM in the Morning Cash FX.
1: Mm-hmm. We talked to you this morning about petty ways to get back at an ex. The stories we heard this morning, Bernie on the text line said a friend of his took the toilet seat. Someone took all the toilet paper, Kleenex, and paper towels.
0: Yeah, one took a couch cushion. One walked out with the shower curtain. One took the light bulb from the refrigerator. I think they would all admit this is all childish stuff, but in that moment, that's got to feel good.
1: Yeah, listen to this one. Someone removed the spark plugs from her boyfriend's motorcycle.
0: Oh,
1: yowza.
0: That is dangerous territory. You don't do that.
1: Uh-huh.
0: Oh, my goodness. So many backs from all the earrings. One gentleman admitted he went around the house, took all the backs from all her earrings.
1: The Bare Naked Ladies drew cheers from thousands of football fans in Buffalo, New York last night, we learned, as they sang O Canada ahead of the Bills' home opener.
2: Cheer

0: The Bills reportedly have about 10,000 Canadian season ticket holders. So I love that they play the Canadian anthem for them and just being so close to the border.
1: Yeah, it's wonderful. Roby's pun of the day today. Short and sweet. Maybe bitter. Yeah. What do you use to cut a Roman emperor's hair, he wonders? Will that be Caesar's?

0: My FM, your best mix of music and fun. It's Jamie hanging around a little longer in for Adam Weeks this morning, and I just caught up with Mark Cullen, so Canada's garden expert who's been so kind to bring us his knowledge, answer your questions throughout the spring and summer. Mark, we're heading into, a listener was kind enough to bring this to our attention this morning, our final weekend of summer, believe it or not.
1: Well, you know, the calendar tells us a lot, but it doesn't tell us everything. Because I don't know about you, but I went for a walk around my garden this morning, and it has changed from yesterday, and tomorrow it will change from today. It doesn't really care that the 21st of September is coming. Yeah. But it is a very, very interesting time of year from a gardener's point of view.
0: Now, looking back, because this is what we do at the end of summer, we reflect. It seems everybody had an amazing growing season. Was it different? Was it better than previous? Where does this one stand?
1: I think it's way better than average, Jamie. Our growing season in central Canada, for the most part, there might be a listener who lives somewhere that takes exception to this statement, but the regular rainfall, almost a little bit of rain, sometimes a lot of rain once a week, since, let's say, the first day of summer, has been extraordinary because we don't normally get that. Let's face it, Mother Nature doesn't plan these things. They happen, right? Or how she plans them is beyond us. So let's not even go there. The point, of course, is that getting a regular rainfall once a week for the 9 or 10 weeks of summer is just fantastic. And if you're a tree, you're smiling today, because most trees, unless they're growing in a very low area, they are so happy with the rainfall that we've had. And there will be other listeners who say, yeah, but Mark, my tomatoes collapsed because there was so much moisture, you know, they prematurely got the blight, and they would be correct. Let's put it this way. There's no such thing as perfection when it comes to Canadian weather. And while we've made the trees and the shrubs and many of our perennials in our garden very happy with the rain, we haven't made every plant in the garden happy with the rain. Notwithstanding that, it's been fantastic.
0: Well, Mark, you're kind enough to hang out for a little bit longer here, because I want to pick your brain about something that happened. Now, it was 46 years ago, so take some time here to dig back. But Terry Fox Run, Marathon of Hope 1980, we're celebrating it this weekend across the area, across the province, the country, and around the world, in all honesty. Your thoughts remembering back to the Marathon of Hope a bit later this hour.
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1: The Terry Fox Run in Greater Napanee is getting ready for this year's event this Sunday. 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Tee time is 1 p.m. Everything that matters in Greater Napanee, you'll hear it here on 88.7 MyFM. 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
4: weather. Here's Greater Napanee's three-day forecast from the My FM Weather Center. Sunny and windy today with a high of 21. Clear tonight with a low of 7. Saturday sunny and a high 19. Sunday cloudy with a chance of showers and a high of 20 degrees. 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

0: I was 24 years old, and I was just cutting my teeth in the radio business. And I remember the AM station in Toronto, which is now called News Talk 1010. I was working at CFRB 1010 on your dial, and one of them, long since passed away now, Jeremy Brown, became a good friend of mine. And I remember Jeremy saying to me, "Mark, a badge of honor, I was the first media person to pick up on the Terry Fox story when he ran through the Toronto region, the greater Toronto area." And I'll never forget the pride that Jeremy had years later when the story about Terry and his run in 1980 became international news. And there are people in Japan and Australia still talking about Terry Fox. You realize just what an incredible impact that young fellow had, not just on our lives, but on lives all around the world.
1: Yeah, man, I know we're seeing the documentaries out at TIFF tomorrow, October 9th, out in theaters. And this is even more behind-the-scenes stuff than we've ever seen before. Terry's struggles. Like you said, not everybody knew this story. He struggled to get attention for this run. Now it's like we teach it in schools, right? It's just that big. Yeah. So amazing the difference.
0: Well, and you can assume, and many people do because it's human nature, that attention was always there. It wasn't. And if Jeremy Brown were here to speak to you and me about this topic, he would be very clear that there's this kid walking with one, like walking, running, hopping on one leg from the East Coast to the West Coast. And he thought it was an extraordinary story long before anybody else thought that. Yeah, Terry worked hard. He worked very, very hard, not just at running, not just at raising money, but at attracting attention to the cause of cancer and hopefully someday the cure for cancer.
1: Well, the foundation does wonders every year with this run. The dollars raised going straight to more of your dollar goes towards the actual cause, which is research, better treatment, increasing the mortality rates, which they've been doing. You can read more about it. Find the run nearest you at terryfox.org. And Mark Collin, thank you for your thoughts on the Terry Fox runs this weekend.
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1: Hey, it's Jamie in for Adam Weeks this morning. A recap of what happened on Cash FX this morning on MyFM in the morning. What our jackpot is at. We'll even play you the guess that came in. That's on the way after 11. Queen, David Bowie, Sophia Cabara. We'll have Savage Garden and Bedouin Soundclash all coming up. And we'll talk celebrity

0: It's the home of Cash FX, MyFM in the morning. Weekdays, we play just after 8 o'clock. You'll hear a cue to call. 10th caller through, you get to identify a mystery sound for a cash jackpot. What that mystery sound was this morning, Gloria was our 10th caller. Get to that in just a moment, but wanted to catch you up on a little bit of celebrity baby news here real quick. First of all, Millie Bobby Brown welcomed her second child with her husband, the son of John Bon Jovi, Jake Bon Jovi. John Bon Jovi's actual last name is Bon Jovi. He switched it, sounded better, looked better, yada, yada, yada. He's a grandpa again. They adopted their second child. Millie Bobby Brown's been very open about wanting a very large family. So now two adopted kids, and apparently John Bon Jovi, he's an all-in, hands-on grandpa. And you can see that in him. He'd be all for it. He's got the gray hair to go with it, too, now. He stopped dying it. Have you seen him lately? He looks awesome. He's still John Bon Jovi. They're out doing their touring thing. Hey, the other celebrity baby news was Lady Gaga. And she's unfortunately left the internet to speculate a lot, which is never a good thing. But not filling in the blanks yet. They did say the name of the baby girl. So she was spotted. Last week, this story broke, spotted holding a baby. And then, of course, rumors start. She had a kid. How did Lady Gaga hide out for 9 months and not one paparazzi noticed she was pregnant? Well, that's still kind of where we're filling in some blanks here. Apparently, this baby was born June 9th. And she is named Rose Bean Polanski, which is the last name of Lady Gaga's fiance. Yes, she is engaged to Michael Polanski. But yeah. Baby girl, Rose Bean, we still don't know. Did they adopt? Was there a surrogate? Was it actually Lady Gaga pregnant, just somehow hid out? Those are the blanks the internet's filling in. But we do know. Baby girl, Rose Bean, born June 9th. That much we got. All right, Gloria, Cash FX this morning, made this guess.
1: Okay, we're going to play it again for you. So listen closely, Gloria, and then we'll have your guess.
2: Okay, then thanks. I believe it's a blender.
0: Oh, do you have big plans for the weekend? You making up some margaritas that we don't know about?
2: I might after this.
0: That's it. We buy our way into parties all the time, Gloria. Yeah. All right, let's find out for $200. Here we go.
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0: So that means we play again Monday morning. Take the weekend off. $225 thanks to Gloria's guess. A blender. Incorrect.
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1: Via Rail will end its early morning train service from Kingston and Belleville next month, 2 years after the route was restored following local pressure. The Diabetes Canada clothing donation bins at the Roblin and South Fredericksburg waste disposal sites in Greater Napanee will be removed by October 15th. The Napanee Legion Branch 137 Invitational Golf Tournament will be held Saturday, September 19th at the Napanee Golf Club. The off time is 1 p.m. Everything that matters in Greater Napanee, you'll hear it here on 88.7 MyFM. 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
1: Here's Greater Napanee's three-day forecast from the MyFM Weather Center. Sunny and windy today with a high of 21. Clear tonight with a low of 7. Saturday sunny and a high 19. Sunday cloudy with a chance of showers and a high of 20 degrees. 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

0: MyFM, the best mix of music and fun as we work together through a Friday morning, almost into a lunch hour, and then we are into what one listener pointed out is our final weekend of summer. I don't know if that's a good thing to point out or not. I don't like that, but hey, it's reality, it's fact, can't deny it. This morning, this is too good to not share. Lorena and I on MyFM in the morning, we got talking about petty things people do in a breakup, right? You just become a child, you're hurt, you're overreacting, it happens, and then the text line started to explode.
1: The stories we heard this morning, Bernie on the text line said a friend of his took the toilet seat. Someone took all the toilet paper, Kleenex, and paper towels.
0: Yeah, one took a couch cushion. One walked out with the shower curtain. One took the light bulb from the refrigerator. I think they would all admit this is all childish stuff, but in that moment, that's got to feel good.
1: Yeah, listen to this one. Someone removed the spark plugs from her boyfriend's motorcycle.
0: Oh,
1: yowza.
0: That is dangerous. Territory. You don't do that.
1: Uh-huh.
0: Oh my goodness. So many backs from all the earrings. One gentleman admitted he went around the house, took all the backs from all her earrings. Yeah, it was pretty wild to read all these on our text line. Thank you so much again to those texting in. Still one of my favorites was the woman who said, I just found out he cheated on me. I'm packing up all my stuff. I'm hurt. I'm heartbroken. I'm all the feelings. And then I decide I'm going to take all the batteries from all the remotes. And she said there was something very satisfying about doing it. We are coming up to 12 o'clock. Emily's going to be in. She's going to tell you more about what starts on Monday, because we have Battle of Ontario hockey tickets. We have a stay at the Royal York, and we have a cash to spend, a trip to Toronto. How are you going to win that? That comes Monday. More details to follow this weekend.
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4: 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And just wrapping up the petty ways people get back at their exes. Appropriate song, I think, from Ray here. Where's My Husband to wrap things up? 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

0: 97 MyFM, redefining local news. Here's what's happening in Greater Napanee.
1: Sunny today and a high of 21. Good afternoon, I'm Emily Chapwood. Canadians cheering on the Buffalo Bills heard a familiar tune before the game last night from a familiar group. For the first time in the team's history, O Canada was sung ahead of the Bills' home opener against the Detroit Lions at the newly constructed Highmark Stadium. And it was Canada's own Bare Naked Ladies singing. A giant Canadian flag was also on the field side by side with the American flag. The Diabetes Canada clothing donation bins at the Roblin and South Fredericksburg waste disposal sites in Greater Napanee will be removed by October 15th. Diabetes Canada is removing the bins due to low usage. Residents looking to donate clothing are encouraged to find another donation location through the Diabetes Canada website, which provides information on alternative clothing donation bins. Via Rail will end its early morning train service from Kingston and Belleville next month, 2 years after the route was restored following local pressure. Train 641, which runs Monday to Thursday from Ottawa to Toronto, will be canceled October 25th. Via says the change is aimed at better matching passengers' demand and improving reliability. A later train will remain available. As heard on MyFM in the morning with Jamie and Lorena, the Lennox and Addington, Ontario SPCA will bring adoptable animals to a barbecue and vendor market in Napanee on Sunday. Sarah Vanderveer says fundraising helps the center handle its daily costs.
2: Our laundry machine's broken, and if you've ever been in the animal center, there's linen everywhere because we use it all day long. So our washing machine is never stopping, and we currently have a broken laundry machine. So having, you know, some funding in to be able to replace that is a super big deal.
1: The event, hosted by Paul Max, runs from 11 a.m. to 3 p.m. and will feature vendors, a barbecue, and animals available for adoption. In sports, the Napanee Raiders are in action tonight at home against the Frankfort Huskies. Puck drop at 7:30. Tomorrow, they're then on the road in Port Hope to play the Panthers. Catch all the action here on 88.7 MyFM. Elsewhere in the PJHL this weekend, the Amherstview Jets play the Trent Hills Thunder Saturday night. Then on Sunday, the Jets will host the Picton Pirates. I'm Emily Chowwood with the news that keeps you connected to where you live. Greater Napanee's three-day weather, next.
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1: Here's Greater Napanee's three-day forecast from the MyFM Weather Center. Sunny today and a high of 21. Clear tonight, down to a low of 7. Tomorrow, sunny, a high of 19. And cloudy with a chance of showers on Sunday and a high of 20.

0: be leaving politics out of music and touring? My FM, your out working at home station. Hey there, it is Emily. Well, Macklemore is famously kicked off the tour for Ed Sheeran. Now, we can talk about if he should or should not have been, but one thing that really stuck out to me is the fact that even though he only got a couple shows under his belt, he still made quite a pretty penny doing so. He says that he's going to donate $1 million to Palestine Support Services, and that is his salary that he earned from the Ed Sheeran tour. $1 million. He was an opening act. So clearly, he was doing something right, even with those two shows. I don't think he's hurting for cash if he's been kicked off the show or kicked off the tour. That is insane. $1 million for a couple shows? I'm in the wrong business.
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0: Something I didn't know is that dictionaries are constantly adding new words. My FM, it is Emily, and Merriam-Webster has announced that they have actually added over 1,000 new words. They, in fact, added over 1,400 new words and definitions to their dictionary because our language is always changing. That is something that I don't think people realize. There's certain words that we may have used decades ago, words that we never used decades ago. So I gotta go, no. Do you know some of the words that may have been added, including look-maxing? What does that all about? We'll talk about some of the words that were added coming up.
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14: Forecast, Greater Napanee's 3-day forecast from the MyFM Weather Center. Sunny today and a high of 21. Clear tonight, down to a low of 7. Tomorrow, sunny, a high of 19. And cloudy with a chance of showers on Sunday and a high of 20. I'm Emily.

look maxing, shapewear, superfood, just three words out of the over 1,400 words added to Merriam-Webster. Now, these are words that you may have started to hear more recently, and they actually have meanings, believe it or not. Look maxing. Now, I also had to look this one up. It's the practice of taking one or more, sometimes extreme or dangerous measures, intended to increase one's physical attractiveness. Shapewear, you might already know this one, but it's tight-fitting undergarments designed to shape and smooth the body. Look, we just called that a girdle back in the day. Superfood. Now, this one you may also know, but it's a food such as salmon, broccoli, or blueberries that are rich in nutrients such as antioxidants, fiber, or fatty acids, considered beneficial to one's health. So now that has finally been added. That was one that I felt like I've heard for a while now. What is a surprising word that's been added to the dictionary? Let me know at 855-WIN-MY-FM.

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0: 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It is Emily. 9% of people surveyed said they wouldn't try this health trend and they would never do it again if they were given the opportunity. 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
1: Lennox and Addington, Ontario, SPCA will be bringing adoptable animals to a barbecue and vendor market in Napanee on Sunday. Via Rail will end its early morning train service from Kingston and Belleville next month, 2 years after the route was restored following local pressure. And the Napanee Raiders are in action tonight at home against the Frankfort Huskies. 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
1: Greater Napanee's 3-day forecast from the MyFM Weather Center. Sunny today and a high of 21. Clear tonight, down to a low of 7. Tomorrow, sunny, a high of 19. And cloudy with a chance of showers on Sunday and a high of 20.

0: 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Well, 9% of people surveyed said they wouldn't try a cold plunge again. Look, I was skeptical too. I did it once though, and it actually felt so good. I 10 out of 10 recommend if you're ever going to try it. Believe me, I hate the cold too. You will love it. I guarantee it.
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Weather Center. Sunny today and a high of 21. Clear tonight, down to a low of 7. Tomorrow, sunny, a high of 19. And cloudy with a chance of showers on Sunday and a high of 20. I'm Emily Chatwood.

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3: 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That is coming up at about 5:20-ish. Right now, though, we got Jimmy Cliff.

0: in the afternoon. It's Wendy and Keith. What in the word? Word, word, word, word, word, word, word, word.
1: All right, so Wendy, you got the Friday edition of What in the Word all lined up here. So you give us the word. We'll try and figure out what it is. What is on the menu today, Chef?
0: We are definitely learning today churlish.
1: Churlish?
0: Yes.
1: My brain isn't even braining.
0: You're Friday mode for sure. I was shocked by the churlish remarks made by my opponent.
1: Sassy?
0: Yeah, so impolite or rude.
1: Oh, okay.
0: So, yeah, so there. Look, who's learning too? Who says Friday you don't work?
1: Well, me.
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1: Lennox and Addington, Ontario SPCA will be bringing adoptable animals to a barbecue and vendor market in Napanee on Sunday. Via Rail will end its early morning train service from Kingston and Belleville next month, 2 years after the route was restored following local pressure. And the Napanee Raiders are in action tonight at home against the Frankfort Huskies. 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
1: Here's Greater Napanee's 3-day forecast from the MyFM Weather Center. Sunny today and a high of 21. Clear tonight, down to a low of 7. Tomorrow, sunny, a high of 19. And cloudy with a chance of showers on Sunday and a high of 20.

0: afternoon. It's Wendy and Keith. How is this the last weekend of summer?
1: That is me pining. I got my hands up to the sky, head cranked back.
0: I know.
1: That sound right there sums up how I feel about this being the last weekend of summer. It's too soon.
0: It is too soon, but hopefully it's a nice one. And I will say the leaves changing colors are kind of pretty, if I have to bright side it.
1: Yeah, I mean, I feel like that's the trick of fall. Mm-hmm. Like, I mean, I like it better because I'm a very sweaty guy. So cooler temperatures means less sweaty, which means good for everybody around me. But at the same time, like, being able to sit outside and mm-hmm. just, you know, enjoy stuff and get eaten alive by mosquitoes and sunburned. Like, it's just, it sounds terrible when I say it out loud.
0: I was going to say good times.
1: But that's the thing. Like, it's, you don't realize what you got until it's gone.
0: Yeah. Well, we loved it while it was here, and we always welcome it returning.
1: Yes. Please. Please come back. MyFM.

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3: My fam in the afternoon, it's Wendy and Keith. 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
4: 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This sounds interesting. I've never been there before. Are you going to be our guide?
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1: Clear tonight and a low of 6. Good afternoon, I'm Emily Chapwood. Construction is set to begin on a new ambulance base in Amherst View, expected to improve emergency medical services across Loyalist Township and Lennox and Addington County. County Warden and Township Mayor Jim Hagedorn told MyFM the project is part of the county's long-term plan to build and upgrade ambulance bases across the region.
2: This ambulance base is going to be fulfilling another step within our overall plan for the emergency services. We strategically built, planned for, and constructed ambulance bases throughout the county or upgraded to make sure that we're ready for not only now but future growth.
1: The new facility will have 6 ambulance bays, a decontamination area, emergency operations center, and 60-person training room. Construction is expected to finish in October 2027. An early morning Via Rail connection from Kingston and Belleville to Toronto is being eliminated next month. Train 641, which currently leaves Kingston at 6:19 a.m. and Belleville at 6:59 a.m., will be canceled effective October 25th. The service was restored in 2024 after being cut during the COVID-19 pandemic, following calls from Eastern Ontario passengers for early Toronto connection for work and other purposes. The Lennox and Addington, Ontario SPCA is continuing to look for foster volunteers as it deals with a busy kitten season. Sarah Vanderveer says different animals need different types of foster homes.
3: So just because you have other animals doesn't disqualify you from fostering either. All different animals need all different types of homes. So yeah, we still dog and puppy and cat and kitten fosters are a huge support to the center and allow us to help even more animals.
1: The organization will also bring adoptable animals to a barbecue and vendor market at Palmax this Sunday. In sports, the Napanee Raiders are in action tonight at home against the Frankfort Huskies. Puck drop at 7:30. Tomorrow, they're on the road in Port Hope to play the Panthers. Catch all the action live here on 88.7 MyFM. Elsewhere in the PJHL this weekend, the Amherst View Jets play in Trent Hill Saturday night. Then on Sunday, the Jets host the Picton Pirates. I'm Emily Chapwood with the news that keeps you connected to where you live. 401 traffic and weather together next on 88.7 MyFM.
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10: The 401 is in good shape. Traffic is moving at a good pace between Belleville and Brockville with no trouble spots through Napanee, Odessa, Kingston, or Gananoque. Clear sky tonight with a low of 7. Saturday, sunny with a high of 18. Sunday, cloudy, chance of showers and a high of 19. And Monday, cloudy with a high of 16. 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

0: FM in the afternoon. It's Wendy and Keith, and it is time for a special edition of What in the Word. Words up, words town. Yeah.
1: Okay.
0: Wendy and Keith. Let's go. Yeah.
2: What? What is that?
0: It's Word Town. It's a special edition of What in the Word. Did you recognize the original song?
2: Yeah.
0: I thought it was pretty good.
2: Yeah, I mean, I wasn't expecting it.
0: A live reaction.
2: Okay, explain it. Explain it to all of us. We're all very intrigued now.
0: So, I'm taking you to Word Town because 1,400 words have been added to Merriam-Webster's dictionary. So, we are in Word Town. We're going to go through some of them.
2: All right. You can do our Sherpa through Word Town.
0: Yes. So, thank you so much for coming on this tour with me. So, we'll start off easy with a Rickroll.
2: A Rickroll, oh, that's like the never gonna give you up. When you like send somebody like a link under false pretenses and then it ends up on that, yeah.
0: Yeah, they think it's gonna be something else, basically, yeah. What about parasocial?
2: Parasocial, I feel like I should know this.
0: It's very relevant for this time in history, we'll say.
2: Parasocial. Yeah, I'm not.
0: Do you want a hint?
2: Yes.
0: Lots of people have them with celebrities.
2: Like, an obsession?
0: Yeah, kind of. So, like, a one-sided. Like, they think because they look at them on social media that they have a relationship with them.
2: Okay, but
0: they don't. So, it's a one-sided emotional connection.
2: Yes. Delusion,
0: yes. What about the Sunday scaries?
2: That is when you realize that you have to go back to work on Monday and you all of a sudden get very nervous and anxious and start dreading having to go to work tomorrow.
0: Yes. And a trash panda?
2: Trash panda would be a raccoon.
0: Yes. By the way, I love that. I think it's so cute. I also love raccoons, though. I think they're adorable. And we'll do one more, Uncanny Valley.
2: That is, actually, speaking of the word obsession that I just started a couple minutes ago, there's a lot of that in there. So it's something that, it's just wrong. It's not, like, it seems out of place in context of what else you're looking at. So, like, if you saw a picture of, like, I feel like a lot of liminal spaces kind of fall into that. If there's, like, which is another word that all of you should look up out there. Great one. But, yeah, so it's, like, if you see somebody just kind of standing in a room by themselves and there's nothing else going on, it's just them kind of standing. I don't know. That's
0: the creepy feeling from seeing something artificial that almost appears real.
2: Yes, so AI handles a lot of that. So, another very relevant word.
0: Yeah, and I know I said that was the last one, but I just relate to this one so hard. Crash out. Which I feel like you did once you heard this. Words up, words town. Yeah. Okay. Wendy and Keith. Let's go.
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0: in the afternoon. It's Wendy and Keith. Have you ever been declined, you know, with your credit card or debit when you're going to pay for something and there's a line up behind you?
1: Not in a long time, but I do remember the feeling, and I do remember the shame of it. I also remember, because I'm very, very old, having to, like, go through your pockets and you're, like, digging for change.
0: Yes.
1: And that feeling of, like, everybody looking at you as you're, like, fumbling around and then you drop all your pennies and stuff like that. Yeah, it's...
0: The penny.
1: Not great. Yes, I said I'm old.
0: Yeah, so it happened to me today, actually, because I went to... my excuse is that I went to the vet last night, so I didn't pay off. I knew I was near my limit, my $1,000 limit, and I didn't pay off my credit card, so...
1: That's like the... I just want to point... So your limit's $1,000. That's like the limit of, like... A high schooler.
0: So,
1: like when someone gets their very first credit card.
0: That's literally why it is what it is. Because it was my first credit card, oh, my only credit card. And I got $1,000 limit, and they've been trying to get me to up it, but I'm trying to be responsible and not up it because I just don't want to, like, go too much with it, you know?
1: I feel like this is. And then this is when I first got my credit card. It was the same thing that I was thinking. Like, you're like, oh, yeah, I only want a little bit. And then I don't want to spend any more because I'll be tempted. But the thing is, like, you just have to have self-control.
0: Yeah, but then I'll do it like today where I won't realize that I get to, like, let's say my limit's $5,000, and then I'll be getting even more declined.
1: So, and here, let me run another little scenario by you. So you got a $1,000 limit.
0: Mm-hmm.
1: Got declined. I went to the dentist with my daughter the other day, and what was supposed to be a nice little sub-$1,000 bill ballooned very quickly into something that was well over $3,000. So I feel like if you're going to be an adult, we do need to up that credit card limit just a little bit, because it's you need the cushion, let me tell you.
0: Okay, well, there's a lot to unpack there, but also maybe if I don't go to 3,000 or whatever for my limit, then maybe I won't get that bill. Maybe if I stay under, all my bills will stay under. That's my theory.
1: Yeah, that's girl math.
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3: If you're driving on the 401, it's a pretty easy ride between Belleville and Brockville. Traffic is flowing in both directions through Napanee, Odessa, Kingston, and Gananoque with no collisions reported. Clear sky tonight with a low of 7. Saturday, sunny with a high of 18. Sunday, cloudy, chance of showers and a high of 19. And Monday, cloudy with a high of 16. 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My

FM in the afternoon with Wendy and Keith, and we always have chances for you to win here at My FM. So make sure you're listening Monday morning, okay? Because we're going to tell you how you could be winning tickets to see the Battle of Ontario, Leafs versus Sens, a stay at the Royal York, and some cash. So if that sounds pretty good to you, make sure you're listening Monday morning right here to My FM.

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6: It's looking good on the 401. Traffic is moving smoothly between Belleville and Brockville, and no reported issues through Napanee, Odessa, Kingston, or Gananoque. Clear sky tonight with a low of 7. Saturday, sunny with a high of 18. Sunday, cloudy, chance of showers and a high of 19. And Monday, cloudy with a high of 16. 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

0: 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Here's what's happening in Greater Napanee.
1: Clear tonight and a low of 6. Good afternoon, I'm Emily Chadwood. The Terry Fox Run in Greater Napanee is getting ready for this year's event this Sunday. Organizer Rebecca Wilkinson says last year the local run raised almost $25,000.
2: Last year was very successful. We're very excited about last year's totals, and we want to thank the entire community of Greater Napanee.
1: Registration starts 9 a.m. this Sunday, followed by the 5 or 10 kilometer run at 9:30. 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Ontario's rental rules are set to change next week, with tenants facing a shorter deadline to pay missed rent. Starting September 21st, landlords can issue an N4 notice, giving monthly or yearly tenants 7 days to pay, down from 14. New rules also define persistent late payments as 3 missed deadlines within 6 months, allowing landlords to pursue further action. A Kingston doctor has utilized a current tool to detect early signs of a rare throat cancer. Dr. Robert Bachara of Kingston Health Sciences Center performed the first ever endoscopy and removal of the cancer on a patient. He says the procedure is not new, but an additional 30 seconds is all it takes for a more in-depth look inside the back of the throat.
3: Just that kind of quick examination and knowing what you're looking for really allows you to pick up things before people develop symptoms. And obviously then treatment can be a lot less invasive.
1: Bachara says the type of throat cancer is rare in North America, but the number of cases is starting to grow. In sports, the Napanee Raiders are in action tonight at home against the Frankfort Huskies. Puck drop at 7:30. Tomorrow, they're on the road in Port Hope to play the Panthers. Catch all the action here live on 88.7 MyFM. Elsewhere in the PJHL this weekend, the Amherst View Jets play in Trent Hill Saturday night. Then on Sunday, the Jets host the Picton Pirates. I'm Emily Chadwood with the news that keeps you connected to where you live. 401 Traffic and Weather together next on 88.7 MyFM.
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6: Canada's S&P TSX Composite finished modestly lower Friday as rising bond yields and weakness in energy and industrial stocks weighed on Toronto, while U.S. stock markets were mixed. The S&P TSX Composite Index was down 68 points at 35,807. In New York, the Dow Jones Industrial Average was down 95 points at 51,683. The S&P 500 index was up 13 points at 7,651, while the NASDAQ composite was also up 104 points at 26,523. The Canadian dollar traded for 71.48 cents U.S. compared to 71.47 cents U.S. on Thursday. The crude oil contract was down $1.82 at $95.41 per barrel, and the gold contract was up $20.20 at $4,419.90 an ounce. 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
11: Looking good on the 401. Traffic is flowing well between Belleville and Brockville. That includes through Napanee, Odessa, Kingston, and Gananoque. No collisions to report. Clear sky tonight with a low of 7. Saturday, sunny with a high of 18. Sunday, cloudy, chance of showers and a high of 19. And Monday, cloudy with a high of 16. 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

0: 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It's Wendy and Keith, and this Sunday is Terry Fox Day.
1: It is very big one. It's what, 46 years, I guess? It was 1980?
0: Yes,
1: they
0: did.
1: So, yeah, it's 46 years. It's crazy. But, you know, I find myself now, especially because I have kids that are in public school, and obviously the Terry Fox Run, big part of a lot of schools, going back to Terry's story a lot recently, and now, like, my kid even bought, like, a book from his book fair about Terry Fox, which is really cool. It's very heartwarming, and I'm going to try and say this without getting wispy, but, just how much he changed the way that people look at cancer and treatment and talking about it. It's just incredible the impact that he had, and you don't really have to look too much farther than that to find the definition of a true athlete and what it means to be Canadian, helping everybody, selflessly going out there and doing it no matter what, and love it.
0: Absolutely. The Marathon of Hope, and hope still, going 46 years later, which is just absolutely incredible. So Terry Fox is still making a difference today. 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They also collect donations. They have events and ways that you can get involved. TerryFox.org for all the details.
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0: the afternoon. It's Wendy and Keith, another guest today for My Fem in the Morning's Cash FX.
1: Yeah, and another incorrect answer, which means that, hey, if you're going to be playing on Monday, you got a bigger pot to play with. What's that up to now? Like 225, was it? It's a nice little chunk of change that could be going to somebody. Not me, unfortunately, but yeah. I really don't know what it could be at this point. We've had so many good guesses, like everything from like sharpeners and stuff to today's guess from Gloria.
2: Well, Gloria, you are up for $200 cash. Do you think in the four times you've heard this mystery sound, do you think you know what it is?
3: I'm hoping. I have an idea.
0: Okay, we're going to play it again for you. So listen closely, Gloria, and then we'll have your guess.
3: Okay, then thanks.
2: That's it. That's all we're giving you. We're not painting the picture, setting the scene at all. That sound, what is it, Gloria?
3: I believe it's a blender.
2: Oh, do you have big plans for the weekend? You making up some margaritas that we don't know about?
3: I might after this.
2: That's it. We buy our way into parties all the time, Gloria. All right, let's find out for $200. Here we go.
1: Your guess is incorrect.
0: Oh, darn.
3: That's okay.
2: Gloria, can we still pop by for just even a little drink with you?
3: Anytime.
2: It's the last weekend of summer, Gloria. We just want to hang out.
3: Don't remind me of that.
2: Oh, no. Bad,
0: I know, right? I don't want to think about it.
3: Okay, guys. Thank you so much and have a wonderful day.
2: You added $25 when we play again on Monday, Gloria. $225 jackpot. Have a great weekend.
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2: The 401 remains trouble-free between Belleville and Brockville. Traffic is moving nicely in both directions through Napanee, Odessa, Kingston, and Gananoque with no reported issues. Clear sky tonight with a low of 7. Saturday, sunny with a high of 18. Sunday, cloudy, chance of showers and a high of 19. And Monday, cloudy with a high of 16. 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

0: My fam in the afternoon, it's Wendy and Keith. It's been one whole week of Cash Up X.
1: Yeah, a whole week and no correct answers.
0: Which I'm very surprised about. It is a hard one, though.
1: It's stumped everybody so far. And so many guesses that I think are like kind of circling what it is. Mm-hmm. Again, we don't know. They don't tell us. Jamie and Lorena don't know. I don't even know if her boss knows.
0: No, she doesn't. Yeah, they're keeping it under lock and key for sure.
1: So yeah, there's literally one person in her company who knows what it is. And he's the guy who signs all our checks. So he's not telling anybody. But here are the guesses we've got so far, just in case, you know, Monday morning, 8 a.m., you want to try and take a shot at Glory. So we've had Glory's guest today, which was Blender. Very much thought that was going to be it, but not it. We've also had paper shredder, printer, an electric saw, and an electric pencil sharpener. But I don't know. I thought for sure it was one of those.
0: Yes, and I mean, I think it's at $225 now. So yeah. Over $200, that could be in your pocket if you just guess what a sound is.
1: I know. So make sure you're listening Monday morning, 8 a.m. for your next chance to play Cash FX and maybe walk away $225 richer.
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13: If you're taking the 401, it's a clean run between Belleville and Brockville. Both eastbound and westbound lanes are moving well through Napanee, Odessa, Kingston, and Gananoque. No collisions to report. Clear sky tonight with a low of 7. Saturday, sunny with a high of 18. Sunday, cloudy, chance of showers and a high of 19. And Monday, cloudy with a high of 16. Traffic for Auto Service Kingston. September is back to school.

0: 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Here's what's happening in Greater Napanee.
1: Clear tonight and a low of 6. Good afternoon, I'm Emily Chapwood. Construction is set to begin on a new ambulance base in Amherstview, expected to improve emergency medical services across Loyalist Township and Lennox and Ironton County. County Warden and Township Mayor Jim Hagedorn told MyFM the project is part of the county's long-term plan to build and upgrade ambulance bases across the region.
2: This ambulance base is going to be fulfilling another step within our overall plan for the emergency services. We've strategically built, planned for, and constructed ambulance bases throughout the county or upgraded to make sure that we're ready for not only now but future growth.
1: The new facility will have 6 ambulance bays, a decontamination area, emergency operations center, and 60-person training room. Construction is expected to finish in October 2027. An early morning via rail connection from Kingston and Belleville to Toronto is being eliminated next month. Train 641, which currently leaves Kingston at 6:19 a.m. and Belleville at 6:59 a.m., will be canceled effective October 25th. The service was restored in 2024 after being cut during the COVID-19 pandemic, following calls from Eastern Ontario passengers for early Toronto connection for work and other purposes. The Lennox and Ironton, Ontario SPCA is continuing to look for foster volunteers as it deals with a busy kitten season. Sarah Vanderveer says different animals need different types of foster homes.
3: So just because you have other animals doesn't disqualify you from fostering either. All different animals need all different types of homes. So yeah, we still have dog and puppy, and cat and kitten fosters are a huge support to the center and allow us to help even more animals.
1: The organization will also bring adoptable animals to a barbecue and vendor market at Palmax this Sunday. In sports, the Napanee Raiders are in action tonight at home against the Frankfort Huskies. Puck drop at 7:30. Tomorrow, they're on the road in Port Hope to play the Panthers. Catch all the action live here on 88.7 MyFM. Elsewhere in the PJHL this weekend, the Amherstview Jets play in Trent Hill Saturday night. Then on Sunday, the Jets host the Picton Pirates. I'm Emily Chapwood with the news that keeps you connected to where you live. 401 traffic and weather together next on 88.7 MyFM.
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9: It's a smooth trip along the 401 between Belleville and Brockville. Both directions are moving well through Napanee, Odessa, Kingston, and Gananoque with no reported issues. Clear sky tonight with a low of 7. Saturday, sunny with a high of 18. Sunday, cloudy, chance of showers and a high of 19. And Monday, cloudy with a high of 16. 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

here tonight. The number to text is 855-WIN-MY-FM. And let's start out strong. The first three requests tonight on this show are going to score a TGI 90s air freshener for your car. So think of your song and text me right now. 855-WIN-MY-FM. Start the show with a song from the 90s that blew up again because of social media. Four Non-Blondes. TGI 90s is on the air. My FM.

0: Yeah, 90s. Oh, you can't have the 90s without Nirvana. About a Girl Unplugged from MTV. It's John. I'm looking for your text requests. I have Tom Petty and the Heartbreakers coming up in moments. What's your song? 855-WIN-MY-FM. Monday, you're going to hear about the Great Canadian Getaway. 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Jamie and Lorena will tell you all about it coming up on Monday here on My FM.
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0: Sarah, what is up tonight?
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0: 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You're with Maya Fam. 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
12: No major issues on the 401. Traffic is flowing nicely between Belleville and Brockville, including through Napanee, Odessa, Kingston, and Gananoque, with no collisions to report. Clear sky tonight with a low of 7. Saturday, sunny with a high of 18. Sunday, cloudy, chance of showers and a high of 19. And Monday, cloudy with a high of 16. Traffic for localfame.ca. 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

0: Yeah, that is My FM and Shania Twain with Any Man of Mine. And do you remember when you used to put your textbook inside a paper bag cover? Do they even do that anymore?
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0: Here is your answer. The question, which one of these school essentials was a huge 90s trend? The answer, Lisa Frank folders. 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
12: The 401 is looking good between Belleville and Brockville. Traffic is moving well in both directions through Napanee, Odessa, Kingston, and Gananoque with no collisions or delays reported. Clear sky tonight with a low of 7. Saturday, sunny with a high of 18. Sunday, cloudy, chance of showers and a high of 19. And Monday, cloudy with a high of 16. Traffic for Auto Service Kingston. September is back to school, back to work, and back to busy.

0: feeling better with TD Arnottings, why not text a friend and let them know we're having a good time? Jenny, what are you doing tonight?
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0: Ooh, what do you want to hear?
1: Could use some Amy Grant.
0: Thanks. Yes. Every heartbeat for Jenny going to work. Here's your song. 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

0: 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In minutes, how we're going to send you to Toronto to see the Leafs and Sens. You'll stay at the Royal York, and we'll give you $500. Details on the way. Mike?
1: Is this me?
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